0: my telephone.
1: We're sorry. The number you have reached is not in service at this time. Please check the number or try your call again.
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4: That's all loves and angles. You know what I'm saying? 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

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Maybe we'll talk about it now so you can think about it. Because we all have to make some kind of plans for ourselves. It's a free concert from now on.

remember tonight, when you go back up to the woods to go to sleep, or if you stay here, is that the man next to you is your brother. And you damn well better treat each other that way, because if you don't, then we blow the whole thing, but we've got it right there.

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2: Fellas, I'm ready to get up and do my thing. 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Can I count it off? One, two, three.

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The kill which I share with my passengers. We take our fill, take our fill, take our fill. I stand firm for our soil. 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
0: I know.
1: God, I've never seen Sharon look so bad before.
0: I did once before, but this is pretty bad.
1: Yeah, what do you think she got up to last night?